I passed a little disco where we have found all those mighty fever nights. 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

go, I passed a little disco, where we have found all those mighty fever nights. The door was stuck, the plaster peeling down.

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That's why I always do that. When the music stops, I keep going. I keep dancing, keeping that vibration alive. Because we got to carry it with us.

problem that I can't fix, cause I can do it in the mix. And if your man gives you trouble just to move out on the double, and you don't let it trouble your brain, cause away goes trouble down the drain. Said away goes trouble down the drain.